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I mean, I should have gone to the Kid Laroi show too, because not only Justin Bieber was there, but, you know, Garrett Graham from Off Campus was there as well. Ugh. I was the whole time I saw the video.

I already know that Kehlani is absolutely going to crush it when she comes to Miami this year on tour. Hey, it's Thais on Miami's number one hit music station, Y100.7. Here's Havana.

So if you didn't see these videos, because I've seen a thousand of them on my TikTok, Justin Bieber at the Kid Leroy concert with Haley, of course, and sitting next to him was Garrett Graham. Yeah.

Hey, it's Thais on Miami's number one hit music station, Y100.7. Hopefully you had a good Sunday. I feel like we had great weather this weekend. We were having a little bit of rain, but we're back. You know, summer is summer.

Miami's number 1-8 music station, Y100.7. If you are also on that Love Island kick, can we talk about it? Who's your fave? Who isn't? I have a lot of thoughts. Let me know on that free Hot Rated Talk Back feature. I could

I mean, I still look through my Coachella videos and actually start bawling my eyes out because it was probably one of the best weekends of my entire life, especially seeing my girl Sabrina Carpenter. Yes, I went weekend two when she brought up Madonna. I mean, let's just relive that one more time, okay? Here's Al Storr on Y100.

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Let's be besties on Instagram. You could follow me at Thais Fernandez with two Z's at the end. Follow us as well at Y100 Miami. Have a great rest of your Sunday.

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1: All right, guys, let's go. This is the K-Pop Mix with the legendary DJ XXXL stepping in. Any requests, jump on his IG, let him know at DJ XXXL. 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

0: Yeah, man, this is iHeart K-Pop with JoJo, the legendary DJ Triple XL handling biz. 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Let him know, at DJ Triple XL. Coming up next, going to play Hearts to Hearts, going to play BTS, Baby Monster, maybe a few more surprises. 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
8: All right, guys, let's do this. What up? It's JoJo on the radio. This is the iHeartRadio Countdown. Alex Warren, met you once at Jingle Ball, but that was kind of a blur, dude. Yeah. So good to see you in the studio. How you doing?
9: I'm great, honestly. It's a really good day. I love this stuff, so it's just honestly been a blast.
8: And by the way, he's munching on a very tasty banana. So
9: it's in my hand. We're currently just looking at it at the moment.
8: Alex Warren's hanging out, you guys. On with the countdown. Let's go. This is song number 20.
0: Teddy Swims, Mr. Know-It-All.

0: That is song number 19 this week on the iHeartRadio Countdown. What up? It's JoJo on the radio. Alex Warren is hanging out. Alex, once again, 5 iHeartRadio Music Awards. That is crazy, man. Huge congrats. What'd that moment feel like for you?
1: Just been a blast to be able to, like, it's kind of like everything I grew up watching is now kind of like I'm seeing it happen where I get to do it. I went to the iHeartRadio Awards 3 years ago as a fan.
0: No kid. That's right.
1: Pretty cool.
0: Who'd you see when you went to the awards as a fan? Do you recall that moment?
1: Who did I see?
0: Like who was performing or getting, who got an award that day?
1: Do you recall? Oh my goodness gracious.
0: I can't recall yesterday, so don't stress.
1: I don't know.
0: But you were there.
1: I remember I sat.
0: Where'd you sit at?
1: I sat, if you're in the audience, back right on the floor, and then I was able to sneak up. And yeah, I was able to sneak up halfway into the middle.
0: Alex Warren's hanging out, you guys. On with the countdown. Here we go. This is song number 18.
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0: That was song number 17 this week on the iHeartRadio Countdown. What up? It's JoJo on the radio. Alex Warren's here. Alex, you're probably writing and recording. Here's how I picture you. Yeah. Every day writing, every day recording. An album comes out of that somehow, but that's kind of your life, I would guess, at this point, right?
1: Pretty much when I have free time, it's that or rehearsals.
0: Alex Warren's hanging out. Back to the countdown. Let's do it. This is song number 16.
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0: What up, it's JoJo on the radio. Alex Warren's hanging out. Alex, let's play Fever Dream. Before I hit the button, anything you want to say about this track? Anything we should know? Or do I just hit that damn button and go for it?
1: Oh, my God. I hope you love it. This is a song that means so much. And if you do love it, go listen to it 400 times.
0: Simple. It's a simple ask.
1: Simple.
0: Alex Warren, this is Fever Dream. Check this.
2: Number 14.

0: thank you guys for hanging out. What up? It's JoJo on the radio. This is the iHeartRadio Countdown. Alex Warren's hanging out. Alex, you've toured before, obviously.
1: Yeah.
0: Do you love, because on stage, I'm guessing you, everybody loves that part.
1: Yeah.
0: Road life comes, a lot of things come with road life.
1: Yeah.
0: Do you enjoy life on the road?
1: I'm a beach rat, so a lot of time, it was really difficult at first. Last year we did 173 shows,
0: damn.
1: I believe. This year I believe we're slated for 105, I think, or something a little less than that. And it took me a long time. Now I'm really very blessed that I have the luxury of being able to make the on the road as close to home as possible. I bring skateboards and go-karts and...
0: Good for you.
1: Dude, I really, it's fun. And so me and my like whole band will like go-kart around an arena, bring frisbees and throw frisbees around and play hockey in like the empty arena. It's the coolest thing ever. So like we have hockey, frisbees, spike ball, go-karts and everything you could ever think of. We go skate local skate parks and go on bike rides. It's really, really rad.
0: That is 100 plus dates. That's almost, not quite, but almost a third of the year.
1: Yeah, I think I tour for 7 to 8 months out of the year.
0: Goodness gracious. See him on tour. This guy is going to be killing it, man. Alex Warren's hanging out. Top 13 songs coming up next. Do not move. 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
0: All right, guys, we're back. It's JoJo on the radio. This is the iHeartRadio Countdown. Alex Warren's here. Alex, Fever Dream, the video. This video clearly inspired by you living, well, you still live in LA, right?
1: I don't.
0: You don't live, I thought you had a spot here.
1: Well, I have a place here, yeah.
0: Okay, well, then that spot must have inspired this because the chases, the car chases.
1: Yeah.
0: I don't know if people realize how many car chases we have
1: it's
0: on TV.
1: It's insane. It's so nuts. And when I moved out of here, you start to realize how not normal it is.
0: Like, so other places don't have that.
1: No.
0: Like you don't
1: get used, like you don't hear helicopters around over your house in other places. And if you do, it's really strange and you're probably, everyone's outside going, what is that ruckus? Here every day you hear a helicopter and a police on some speaker telling
0: and it's
1: someone,
0: on TV.
1: Yeah, it's crazy.
0: That's the thing. It, like, you know, I've been in LA so long, I kind of thought it was like this happens everywhere.
1: The Fever Dream music video is inspired by my time in LA.
0: Of course. And the Hollywood tour bus, of course, yeah. That's clearly LA. Paris Hilton.
1: Yeah.
0: talk about this video, dude.
1: Yeah, it was just something really cool where, like, obviously you think of a fever dream and you try to articulate that in the best way possible. But I think for that one especially, I wanted it to kind of be personal. And so we have different different homages in it. And also it's really cool is at the end, it's me back when I was homeless. And so it's almost like I never made it. And so that time in LA wasn't actually real and it was just a dream. And it was a really important part of my life. And so I kind of wanted to depict it in a entertaining, but kind of, I feel like a lot of people, if you like my other music, you probably watch that video and go, what the fuck is this?
0: What is he on right now?
1: And yeah. What drugs did this guy take? And I think that was the whole point. It was supposed to be that. So it's really cool.
0: Does that time when you were homeless inspire and still fuel you today? I would imagine it has to, right?
1: Yes, and in a bad way as well, as I think a lot of times I'm so scared to lose this all that I'm kind of a workhorse. And so, like,
0: gotcha.
1: Turning it off is really difficult.
0: All right, Alex Warren is here. On with the countdown. Let's do it.
2: Number 13, Noah Kahan, The Great Divide.

0: right, guys, we're back. It's JoJo on the radio. This is the iHeartRadio Countdown. Alex Warren's hanging out. Alex,
1: still here. You can't get rid of me.
0: He's eating his banana still.
1: Yeah.
0: Orton,
1: somehow it hasn't gotten any.
0: Take a bite of your dang banana there.
1: I'm gonna enjoy it.
0: Let me read some stats as he's enjoying his banana. Ordinary, please. Over 3 billion with the B streams last year. I think I played it like a billion times myself. You were talking to our buddy Elvis Duran, Z100 New York. He said he thinks we, radio, ruined it because we played it so dang much. We had to. It was so big. Did you ever imagine having a song that massive?
1: No, I thought Ordinary, when we wrote it, I thought it would be a big song. But like, obviously, in today's music landscape, you never know. The fact that it got that big was something where I was always really like baffled by. I still don't believe it. And it's taken me a little bit. I think after like the next year, I think I'll start to believe it. But it's definitely something where it sounds insufferable, but it's truly so big that I have no idea.
0: I think you were telling me backstage at Jingle Ball, like I think someone said, hey, it's time to move off this song or don't pick this song. Or I forget what the conversation was. But basically, you had to say, hey, no, this is the song I believe in.
1: I had to fight for that record.
0: It paid off, man.
1: It really did. And also gave me, like you said, what has changed my life. It gave me a lot of confidence to be able to say that I think this is it.
0: Have you ever turned, like we've played it so many times on the radio. Have you ever heard your song, for example, on Kiss FM LA and thought, I'm just sick of it. And you turn the station?
1: No.
0: Good.
1: I turn that up every time.
0: As you all should. Alex Warren's hanging out. Back to the countdown. Let's do it.
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21: All right, we're back. It's JoJo on the radio. This is the iHeartRadio Countdown. Alex Warren hanging. Alex, two-part question, sir. What do you consider your best live performance ever. Everything was just about perfect. And then the complete flip of that, what do you consider your worst?
2: Okay,
21: everything
2: well,
21: went straight
2: just,
21: to hell.
2: Oh, my goodness. Well,
21: everybody always answers the worst one. They everybody has that one in their head.
2: Yeah, the worst one, people might think that I would say like something on TV, but there was this one show where I had bronchitis and laryngitis and I couldn't perform. And I never want to cancel a show because I understand that.
21: Right.
2: Especially where I am in my career, a lot of people bought tickets and are trying to move like they're flying places for these tickets. So a lot of times I'll just go out and do my best. And this was a show where I couldn't talk. And I went out and I tried my best to sing and it was so bad or not so bad. It was just really sad to watch me just cry as I couldn't sing on stage. But it was really cool because the fans all sang the entire time and no one really seemed upset by it. It was something where it was like a beautiful moment where we could all celebrate.
21: I bet that was a moment where they really saw that you like you cared and you tried and you're human. So it kind of meant something. You know?
2: Yeah. Yeah. And I think honestly out of that, I got a lot of, got a love. And then my best performance has to be probably like, I don't know, I really liked my Brits performance. That performance was really, really fun. I was really scared for that. I was like, had really bad food poisoning before. And the minute the show started, I think I just turned it on and it was really rad.
21: All right. Now, I think you kind of alluded to the Grammy thing. That Grammy performance was...
2: I knew you wanted that.
21: I think that Grammy performance was... You have to go through things like that get to where you are.
2: So important.
21: That I mean, Grammy, it's going to be audio that goes somewhere... Yeah.
2: Well, the reason why I didn't say that is I think the Grammy performance was so important for my career. It's in my opinion, a huge pivotal part in my career that got a lot of eyes that people now know who I am and the music. So I wouldn't say that because I think that, I think I handled that really well for the situation.
21: You wouldn't have known if you wouldn't have posted that.
2: I was
21: noticed.
2: So terrified that I thought for sure I went off key, but I didn't, which was the coolest thing ever. So
21: LL Cool J told me his band back in the day, his entire band quit on him. The day of the show.
2: Jesus.
21: So if you watch, I forget what track he was performing years ago, but it was one of his. I think it was his first Grammy performance, and they all walked out because they were kind of revolting due to they wanted a pay raise, and his dad basically fired him. I think is what it was.
2: Wow.
21: Like that. So I mean, it happens, you know, and nobody would have known if you wouldn't have posted that. So it was phenomenal. Alex Warren's hanging out. All with the countdown. Let's do it. This is song number 11.
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0: JoJo on the radio. This is the iHeartRadio Countdown. Alex Warren saying, Alex, you don't know this about me, but I am obsessed, actually obsessed with the paranormal. Ghost, haunted houses,
1: really?
0: All that stuff. Yeah, I've got a podcast called Paranormalish. I talk to people who've had real paranormal encounters. Have you ever
2: had
0: anything?
2: Can I ask you a question about that?
0: Yes, yeah.
2: So out of a lot, out of 100 people who have paranormal activities or paranormal encounters, how many of them are full of and they know it? And how many of them do you think are onset schizophrenic? And how many of them do you think are actually paranormal activity? Because I think that paranormal activity exists, but I often think that sometimes people, like, for example, my friend sees things. And I think he has onset schizophrenia.
0: Right.
2: And like, he sees and he hears voices. And sometimes I wonder if that's being sometimes thrown in the loop, you know?
0: To answer your question, the honest answer, I don't know.
2: Mm.
0: But what I believe is probably somewhere right around where you are. I think it probably a good third of them are real.
2: Yeah, that's how I think. I think 30 out of 100 would be real.
0: Because I think some people, they have, yes.
2: Another question.
0: Yes, sir.
2: I was raising my hand.
0: He was raising his hand. Yes,
2: Barefoot, Bigfoot. You believe in Bigfoot?
0: No, I don't.
2: I saw this thing about the national parks and the cave system and how all the Bigfoot encounters or the sightings have been there. And it's so crazy to think that there might be a cave system. Sorry, it's a whole... we're getting here now. You got paranormal, I got Bigfoot.
0: But Bigfoot, it's kind of in that same family.
2: In Tennessee, the cave system's the craziest thing I've ever seen.
0: So you think there's a possibility that something is active down there?
2: I'm just saying where they built the national parks is pretty, pretty convenient.
0: Okay, maybe we're onto something.
2: Maybe.
0: Alex Warren's hanging out. Back to the countdown. Let's do it.
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13: What up? It's JoJo on the radio, and you know this is the iHeartRadio Countdown. Alex Warren is still hanging out. Alex, I'm going to give you the Haunted Hotel Challenge.
14: Oh, give it to me.
13: All right. I want you, you can say no, clearly, but on this tour, you're going to stay at a lot of nice hotels, but yeah, a handful, probably more than you'd think, have a haunted history.
14: For sure.
13: Don't stay on the 11th floor. Look out for room B340. Request the haunted room, stay in it, or have one of your team stay in there. And then you can report back what happens.
14: You can request a haunted room?
13: Absolutely. I've done it multiple times.
14: And there's like...
13: Yep. I stayed at the Roosevelt in Hollywood.
14: Oh, but you have to know it's the haunted room. You can't go up to the desk and be like, I'd like your hauntiest room, please.
13: You can't. Some places, if they advertise it, but some place you go, hey, can I have room XYZ? And actually, I did that at the Roosevelt in Hollywood. I said, I'm checking in. And he said, I noticed you have requested a specific room. I'm like, yeah, I did. Yeah, I did. He goes, can I ask why? I said, because that's the haunted room. And the guy said, I just wanted to hear you say it.
14: That's so funny.
13: And so if you accept this challenge and, you know, you stay somewhere, let me know what happens. That's the only thing I'm asking.
14: I don't know if I need a 10th band member, dude. I that sounds terrifying if all of a sudden I've got something else in my ear besides the echoing vocal.
13: Fair enough. Give that room to one of your team members.
14: Easy.
13: Don't tell them.
14: No, I'm going to give it, mark my words, I'm going to give it to my friend who's on set schizophrenic and see what happens.
13: Perfect. What could possibly go wrong? Alex Warren's hanging out. Back to the countdown. Let's do it. This is song number 8.
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0: With JoJo Wright.
16: All right, guys, we're back. It's JoJo on the radio. This is the iHeartRadio Countdown. Alex Warren's hanging. Alex, I saw you post something about meeting Harry.
17: Yes.
16: At the Brits. And I just need, did you really say what you said?
17: Oh, my God.
16: You said to Harry Styles? Because that is the funniest.
17: I'm walking back from my performance. And Harry's walking out after his performance. And so he's celebrating with all his people. And I start walking and I'm right behind him. And he looks back at me. I go, I promise I'm not following you. I promise I'm not following you. I have to go get changed. And he was like, oh, dude, you're fine. And then like daps me up. And I was like, so we start walking together. We're now next to each other. He invites me into his circle. I've been granted into the Harry Styles circle. And he goes, I immediately go, I didn't know you had moves like that. And immediately he goes, neither did I. And I was like, oh, that's cool. And then he was wearing this really cool shirt. And I was wearing a shirt very similar because I go to my stylist and go, I want to look like Harry Styles, like every other,
16: yeah, we all, right?
17: Every basic white guy who's in music does that. And quite literally, I'm not kidding, I go, you and I have the same thing going. And he looks, he goes, I guess we kind of do. No, we don't. We do not have the same thing going on at all. And I remember leaving that conversation. I look straight at my wife and I go, I just embarrassed myself in front of Harry Styles. And that was it.
16: I think you were living everyone's dream. That is so good, dude.
17: I couldn't stop myself from saying the stupidest.
16: Alex Warren is here, you guys. Back to the countdown. Here we go.
0: Number 5. Somber. Homewrecker.

0: That was song number two this week on the iHeartRadio Countdown. What up? It's JoJo on the radio. Alex Warren's hanging out. Alex, final question. Message to your fans. These fans, man, they just, it's happening. And it's happening because of them, you know?
1: Yeah. I mean, I say this all the time, but I feel like it's so cliche, but I love you guys. Like, I feel like that's the biggest thing. I wouldn't be where I am today without you. But on top of it, I think that, you know, the relationship I have with my fans is so special because I feel like we're trauma bonded.
0: Right.
1: Like, the best way I can explain it, because obviously if you listen to Ordinary, but a lot of my records are about my parents passing away. And so I think it's just a really cool experience to be able to be close with so many people, and it feels like a family. So, what up?
0: Alex Warren is here, you guys. Back to the countdown. Here we go. This is song number one.
2: Olivia Dean, So Easy to Fall in Love. I could

0: There it is, number one this week on the iHeartRadio Countdown. Hope you're feeling that. What up, it's JoJo on the radio. Alex Warren's here. Alex, you're going to stay in a haunted hotel for me, but you're going to put your buddy in one of those rooms, so that works for me.
1: Yeah.
0: What else do people need to know about Alex Warren? Alex Warren?
1: Absolutely nothing. You do not need to know. I think your life is better spent not knowing. I don't know. I think I'm just really excited. This year's going to be great. If you're coming to one of my shows, it's a whole different show. It's really intimate. I think you're going to cry. You're going to laugh. You're going to love it. And the album is really healing. And I know I cry every time I listen to it. So I'm just excited to see what it does this year. So, yeah.
0: Any more tattoos on the road?
1: No. I haven't gotten really any much tattoos in a while. It's not that I regret them, but I definitely need to slow down.
0: When's the last one you got?
1: I got this one, says Pookie.
0: Sometimes you need tour. A Pookie tattoo. Does it mean something?
1: Miles Smith and I got them together, funny enough. Yeah, so he's got a giant Pookie on his arm.
0: Sometimes you need a giant Pookie on your arm.
1: I know.
0: Alex, thank you for hanging out. Really appreciate it.
1: Thanks for having me.
0: Absolutely. At the end of every interview, fist bump to make it official. Give me a little
1: I love it.
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3: 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But a personalized song? 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
0: British girl, you say. No one treats me this way. Are all boys out here the same?
1: Why?
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coming up in just a few minutes. I got you with some Kehlani. Also, some Alex Warren, Bad Bunny, Doja Cat. Don't you go anywhere. It's a good vibes Monday morning only. Ooh, say that three times fast.

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100.7. And hey, look, apparently there is some World Cup soccer safety preparations that the city of Miami Beach is going through because of all the watch parties. So just make sure you Uber anywhere you go, okay? Just be safe out there. Have lots of fun. This happens every 4 years.

She stole the show at Times Square over the weekend. I'm talking about Madonna celebrating Pride Month. It was so good. Here she is with Sabrina Carpenter. Bring Your Love on Y100.7.

Suerte Papere, Bad Bunny on Miami's number one music station, Y100.7. He's over in Spain right now with his residency, but I can't wait to see him as the pizza character for Toy Story 5. That's going to be

0: So there's something fun about talking to someone at 4 a.m., okay? So I have Kelly on the line, and we're talking about the worst way or the least romantic way that somebody could propose. You know, just because a girl could dream. What is it again?
1: Proposing at somebody else's wedding. For the love of Jesus, please don't ever do that to me.
0: All right. That's

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1: I don't want to get in the car and DJ. 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

Honestly, you couldn't start our Monday without a little Golden Hunter X on Miami's number one music station, Y100.7. Thanks for hanging out with me, starting your Monday with me. I'm Claudia. I almost ran in the Y100.7 morning show. All right.

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8: Hey, I want you to text me at 55100 if you are one of the 3% of Americans that brush their teeth while sitting on the toilet.
9: Oh,
2: what?
8: Oh. Hey, be nice.
9: Oh, God.
8: Some people are time efficient.
9: That doesn't seem practical.
8: They like to, they're hitting several targets with one shot.
9: Do you spit like between your legs?
8: I guess. Oh. That's what we're going to find out.
9: All right.
8: This is what I learned while I was on vacation.
9: Mm.
8: The question for the random poll was, where do you brush your teeth? 71% said they in the mirror. At the sink.
9: Mm-hmm.
8: 20% of people said they walk around the house while they're brushing their teeth.
2: What?
8: And 3% say they sit somewhere. Another 3% says they sit on the toilet while brushing their teeth.
9: Okay.
8: You know, don't even mention brushing your teeth in the shower. Scotty B is so upset about
10: it. I'll vomit thinking about it. I will tell you, though, I drank coffee on the toilet the other day, which was kind of weird.
9: Oh.
8: Yeah. Everything you do is weird.
9: You cannot mix charticles and food or anything that you consume.
11: Exactly.
10: I was thinking about that.
12: But I would rather you shower and brush your teeth than toilet and brush your teeth.
9: Or toilet and brush.
8: You'd rather a shower toothbrush than a sharting toothbrush.
10: Yes. You know what? I would rather brush my teeth on the toilet than in the shower. Yeah. Okay. I might try it later.
12: Okay. Oh, thanks. Great.
10: Okay.
8: But also the one that intrigued me is people walking around the house while brushing, because I would drip all over the place.
2: Yeah,
9: same.
2: I right. slobber.
9: Me too. Yeah, me too. Yeah. Straight down my chin.
8: Yeah.
9: It's gross.
8: Yeah. A little slobby. Anyway. All right. No one's texting in about, someone said they brush their teeth on the toilet if they're running late.
12: Okay.
8: A lot of people brush their teeth in the shower. Okay.
2: I just don't brush my teeth if I'm running late.
12: I was going to say, I just don't brush my teeth.
2: Why bother?
13: I'm a shower brusher. You get everything. I don't want spittle on my mirror. That's why I do everything in the shower.
12: What a
13: brush. Shave in the shower. All of it.
9: Toothpaste toes.
8: All right. Well, with that said, I just want to...
12: Scary's toes smell very minty.
9: Oh.
12: Why do your toes smell so minty, Scary?
8: Your toes are so fresh. Good morning, Angela.
14: Good morning.
8: So we're talking about people that brush their teeth whilst sitting on the toilet.
12: Uh-oh.
8: She wants us to guess what she does while she's brushing her teeth.
12: Oh, boy, Angela.
8: I daren't guess. Just tell us, what unique thing do you do, Angela, when you brush your teeth?
14: I do squats in the morning while I brush my teeth.
8: You're squatting?
9: Oh, nice.
12: Okay. Yeah.
9: That's great.
12: That's cool. Yeah.
8: That's good. It's good for you to squat.
12: Yeah.
8: And it's good for you to brush your teeth, Nate.
2: Sometimes you're running late.
8: So you squat.
2: Yeah.
8: Okay.
14: I need to get a little exercise in, and I feel like that's a,
8: Well, do you
14: combine the time?
8: Do you make any grunting noises while squatting?
12: Yeah.
14: I do not. I have a toothbrush in my mouth.
9: Okay. Nice.
8: All right.
9: For you.
8: Sure.
12: Yeah.
8: All right. So because of your call and the other things I've learned this morning, I'm assuming a lot of people do a lot of unique things while brushing their teeth.
12: Yeah.
8: So.
14: Probably, yeah.
8: But squatting is, that's a good one. We all approve of squatting.
9: Yeah. Hell yeah. I love that.
8: All in favor of squatting while brushing your teeth, say aye.
9: Aye.
8: No one in the world's ever said that. All right. Well, Angela, thank you for listening to us. Are you squatting now?
14: No, I'm actually driving to work at University of Vermont Medical Center.
8: Well, you could do while driving? You could do your Kegels.
14: I could.
8: Well, hold on, I'm doing mine now.
9: Hey.
8: Does it gross you out? All right, thank you for listening to us, Angela. You have a great day, okay?
14: Thank you so much. I can't even believe I'm talking to you guys. Love you guys.
8: Well, thank you. Happy squatting. And there you go.
12: Happy squatting.
1: Got a story for us?
15: I asked the guy once if he wanted to have magic sex.
8: Okay.
15: That's where he and I have sex and then he disappears.
1: Oh! Call us 1-800-242-0100. Elvis Duran in the Morning Show.
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0: It's very funny. Scary did an incredible job, as you're about to hear. This guy named Michael Perry, decided to email us with his phone tap idea. He wanted us to call his mom and be a telemarketer while she's trying to work. Telemarketing people are calling her all the time, driving her nuts. He said if you just go on and on and on, you'll drive her crazy. So Scary, as a telemarketer, called her. And before you know it, Michael, the guy who originally sent the email in, gets on the phone and starts yelling at Scary, too. He forgets we're calling for his own phone tap.
1: Good afternoon, Major Adjustment.
2: Hello, this is Michael Oppenheimer with the Jersey Gazette Daily Home Journal. How are you today, Mrs.?
1: Good.
2: I'd like to offer you our paper.
1: We wouldn't be interested.
2: Oh, yes, but it's $4 per week.
1: No, the owner is not here. This is a business, and we're not interested. Thank you.
2: This is Michael Oppenheimer with the Jersey Gazette Daily Home.
1: I just said we're not interested.
2: Yeah, you didn't let me finish my sentence.
1: We're not interested.
2: Okay,
1: thank you.
2: Let me finish with this offer.
1: Good afternoon, Major Adjustment.
2: As I was saying, this newspaper costs $4 per week. Off the newsstand price, we'll give it to you for 50 cents per day.
3: Mike Perry speaking.
2: Oh, yes, good afternoon. This is Michael Oppenheimer from the Jersey Gazette Daily Home Journal. We have a newspaper here we'd like to sell you. Was that the missus of the house?
3: No, that's my secretary.
2: Oh, is this a place of business?
3: Yes.
2: Oh.
3: She asked you not to call back.
2: Right. Well, she didn't let me finish with the sentence that
3: That's fine. If she tells you not to call back, don't call back.
2: She just rudely hung up in my face.
3: I don't care.
2: Listen, who am I speaking with, sir?
3: You're speaking with an associate of this company.
2: This is Michael Oppenheimer with the Jersey Gazette Daily Home Journal. You were on a list of people to call today.
3: Take me off your list.
2: No.
3: Who do you work for?
2: This is the Jersey Gazette Daily Home Journal.
3: Jersey Gazette Daily Home Journal. Okay, come
2: here. We have an introductory offer.
3: Can I have your supervisor?
2: $4 per week. I am the supervisor. For $4 per week. $1.01 off the newsstand
3: price. You're flat out telling me you won't take me off your mailing list and that you're going to call me back tomorrow. Is that what you're telling me?
2: Yes, I am. And if you're not there tomorrow, we'll get you on Monday.
3: Really?
2: Yes.
3: Okay. I will call the Better Business Bureau and I will report you.
2: I will take this as a threat.
3: I'm asking you to remove me from your phone calling list and you refused.
2: So, you have a problem with that, sir?
3: Yes, I do have a problem with that because you're calling a business, you're taking up my time, and I don't appreciate it.
2: Would you like our copies of the Jersey Gazette Daily Home Journal?
3: No.
2: For this beautiful introductory offer of $4 per week?
3: No.
2: $1.01 off the newsstand price?
3: No, I would like you to stop calling my company.
2: Okay, I'm going to call back again on Monday. Maybe you'll have a change of heart.
3: No, do not call back on Monday. Major Justin Bureau.
2: Oh, yes, this is Michael Oppenheimer with the Jersey Gazette Daily Home Journal.
3: What part of stop calling do you not understand?
2: Excuse me, sir, you're being very rude to me.
3: You're being rude to me by calling my company over
2: and over. I just want to sell you my paper.
3: I don't want your f***ing paper.
2: For this introductory offer of $4...
3: I don't want your f***ing paper.
2: For this introductory offer...
3: I don't want your paper, okay?
2: For this
3: stop calling my business.
2: But for this introductory offer, for $4 per week off the newsstand price, 50 cents per day... That's a full $1.01 off the cover stand price.
3: I don't care.
2: Can I please have your name and address?
3: No.
2: And your credit card number, please?
3: No.
2: Do you like sports, sir?
3: Listen, I don't care.
2: Like sports? We've got a great sports section.
3: I don't care.
2: How about the funnies? The funnies, the comics.
3: Look, stop calling my company.
2: Do you have a birthday, sir?
3: Stop calling my company.
2: Our paper offers horoscopes, too.
3: That's great.
2: Would you like a copy for your company, maybe for the reception area? So are you ready to order our newspaper?
3: I'm ready for you to stop calling me.
2: Okay.
4: Oh,
2: hello.
3: Look, my secretary is currently on the phone with the police.
2: Maybe the police would like a copy of our newspaper.
3: I would really like you to stop calling me.
2: We'll give you 2 years for the price...
3: I don't care what your offer is, okay? I don't care what your paper is. I don't want it. Where's your paper located?
2: We're located out of Summit, New Jersey.
3: Summit, New Jersey.
2: We're trying to draw up some new business. Sir, for just $4 per week...
3: This is not the way to draw up new business, you ass.
2: Excuse me? You called me an... what?
3: An ass. Major Justin Bureau.
2: For billing purposes, is it Michael Perry with one R or two?
3: Okay, I'm going to file a harassment charge against you. I'm going to call the police, and I'm going to file a harassment charge.
2: Okay. Would you like our email address?
3: Sure. What is it?
2: You could go to our website.
3: I'd be curious to see it.
2: you could check us out at Z100.com because you've just been phone tapped.
3: Bastards.
2: Michael Perry.
3: Yes.
2: Did you not send us an email to call your office and speak to your mom and phone tap her because she hates telemarketers?
3: Yes.
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3: Yeah, thank you. Too funny.
4: The Elvis Duran phone tap.
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0: in the morning show.
1: Which would you rather not have leaked? Your text messages or your camera roll on your phone? Think about that.
2: No need. I've said some things so on. Danielle. I've said some text. I've sent some text that I do not want leaked. So.
1: Wow. What about you, Gandhi? You might as well just open it up a little bit. I mean, which would you rather have leaked or not have leaked? Your text messages or your camera roll?
3: I would rather not have my text messages get out so it could be my camera roll. I would be mortified at both, but I would be far more mortified at the text messages because sometimes I'm just a psychopath and I know that.
1: Mortified? What's on your camera roll that is mortifying?
3: Yo, come on. I'm in a long distance relationship. There's all kinds of stuff. But worse than that, it's like when I screenshot someone else's conversation to send to someone, like talking crap. I don't want people to see that I did that. I got to go in and delete a whole lot more.
1: All right. Oh, yeah. Man. Heavy deleting. Let us know. Which would you rather not have leaked? Text messages or camera roll? I have nothing. There is nothing on my camera roll. I mean, zero. There is not one photo on there other than me, you know, looking like I'm, you know, twisted or whatever. There's nothing on there that's provocative or whatever. So am I the only one that doesn't have like one X-rated photo on his camera roll?
3: I mean, I definitely do.
2: Wait a minute. Are we counting the cloud, like the stuff that you can get from the cloud? Or are we just counting like your actual phone?
1: No. If it's on the cloud, it's on your phone.
4: Yeah.
2: Yep. Damn it.
1: Yep. Why does it make it? What does it make a difference for you, Danielle?
2: No, I'm still saying text message. I'm still going with the text message.
3: Yeah. Me too.
1: All right. Andrea is on line 24. Let's see. Hey, Andrea. Welcome to the show. How you feeling?
5: Hi. This is crazy. I've never been on the radio before.
1: Well, it's a liberating experience. So, Andrea, which would be more terrifying if they leaked your text messages or your camera roll?
5: My camera roll, for sure.
1: Do you care to explain why?
5: Yeah. Well, definitely had long-term ex-boyfriends before, and now I have a girlfriend, change of life. I think I've never actually gone through my pictures and deleted things. So I can't even imagine what's there. I think I have like 16,000 photos on my phone.
2: Wow. Right.
1: And wow. so scattered through those 16,000 photos are photos of
5: you like might what? See a penis.
1: Oh, you might see a penis. Okay. I feel so boring. I have no penises on my phone. There are no penises on my phone. I feel so boring. Anyway, all right. Well, thanks for sharing. Andrea, thanks for sharing with us. Have a good day. Protect your phone. Put a password on there. Double it up. Kelly on line 23. Here we go.
6: She just dropped. 1 second. I'll get her back.
1: Well, just tell us what she said, Nate.
7: Well, she said that her text, she would not want them to get out because if anybody saw them, they'd say she's a psychopath. So...
1: Oh, really?
3: Same.
1: Wow. Hey, if you know that you're sending out texts that don't put you in a good light, maybe you should rethink what you're texting.
4: Okay.
1: Maybe.
3: I don't know. But every now and then,
1: the question.
3: You get into an argument with somebody and then you start yelling. And I actually yell in text message. Like I will capitalize everything and just keep sending it. So I look extra crazy. And I just, you know, people don't need to know that. Just let me get mad every now and then.
1: Okay. So you're blowing off steam on your texts.
4: Right.
3: Yeah.
1: Right. And then how many times after you do that, Gandhi, do you come back and go, okay, I overreacted? Ever?
3: No, sometimes I do. Sometimes I say sorry. But I think for the most part, if I'm mad, it's because I was absolutely right about what I was mad about and somebody else needs to apologize.
2: Oh, my gosh.
1: Okay. All right. So you think if that got out, no one would understand it except for you and the person you're yelling at. So I get that.
3: Yeah, probably. Yeah.
1: Line 24 is Kelly. I think we got her back. Hey, Kelly.
8: Hi, how are you?
1: We're doing okay. So obviously you have nothing on your camera roll that you're overly embarrassed about, but on your text messages, it's a different. So think about it. Now, do you really have that many sexual photos? This is what this is about. Sexual photos, embarrassing photos, if they got out, versus you just going off and not using any filter whatsoever and screaming at someone on your text messages, which I've been known to do.
3: It happens.

0: It's a lot worse than you think.
1: Yeah.
0: I really do think so. Froggy, what's on yours? The camera or the text messages?
1: I'm not releasing either one. You could just go ahead and shoot me. I would not release either one. And if I did, I would have an identity change.
0: Wow. Nope. So you would be canceled this year. This would be the year of canceling Froggy if all got out.
1: Yeah, for sure.
0: Finally, we go to line 9 and talk to Kaylee. Hi, Kaylee. Well, good morning. Which would you rather not be leaked, your text messages or your camera roll?
2: Like Gandhi, I'm a bit of a psychopath when it comes to text messaging. But I can leak my photos. But my friend was going through it just to see if anything, you know, condemning was in it. And she came across a photo that I took, not a photo, but a screenshot that I took a while back of a porn star who looked exactly like Nate.
0: Really?
2: And she was like, wait. Yeah, she was like, wait, is this Nate? I'm like, oh, no. It just looks like him. So I screenshotted, and it was really funny.
0: Well, hold on. Do you know his name? I want to compare.
2: I don't know his name. It was one of those Prime member photos, you know, like the previews.
3: Now I gotta go this guy.
0: If you find out, maybe. Well, hold on.
2: I still have the screenshot. If somebody wants it, I can send it to them some way. But
0: email it.
2: Email it to. I'll get the email address later.
0: Yeah. Email it to who? I don't know. Who do they mail it
3: you,
0: to?
3: You, Elvis. I don't know. I mean,
0: Don't send me porn. See, the people try to text pictures to our text messaging, and it doesn't work. We can't see those photos. Yeah. But isn't there like a general mailbox or something?
3: Yeah, it's Elvis at Elvis Duran is kind of the
0: general. It is?
3: Yeah.
0: I don't even know that password.
4: Well, you could send it to us on DM on Instagram if you'd like.
3: Oh, yeah, you could do that.
0: DM it to us. Yeah, I know.
3: Down in the DM.
0: Guys, hold on, everyone. DM it to Elvis Duran Show at Instagram, okay? By the way, if anyone has any nude photos... If anyone has any nude photos of any of us, please DM them to us now at Elvis Duran Show.
2: Thank you. But I can't. Right. Looks exactly like Nate. It looks exactly like Nate.
0: Wow.
5: Wow.
0: All right, Kaylee. We'll be the judge of that. But thank you for listening. And I hope you have a good day, okay?
2: You too. Bye.
0: Bye. And there you have it.
6: Elvis Duran.
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1: Are you ready for the show?
2: Yes, baby, yes, yes, baby, yes, yes, baby.
3: Yeah, of course.
4: Okay, good.
5: Yeah.
3: Yeah, you should be like, yeah!
6: Yes, please.
7: I agree.
8: Yeah!

0: Okay, now they're going to harmonize right here. Right, Gandhi?
1: No.
0: Yeah, I think of Justin Timberlake and Jimmy Fallon.

0: Duran phone tap.
1: Garrett, what are you bringing to us today?
2: I'm bringing you an I want to call phone tap. Our listener Nicole is doing all the work here. She is going to play the phone tap on her boyfriend Evan. Now, Nicole every weekend is babysitting for her sister. She drops all her plans and she goes and babysits for her sister's kid. Now, Evan, on the other hand, he planned a nice romantic getaway for this weekend. So Nicole said, why don't we pull the I have to babysit again for my sister card, and we have a phone tap.
1: Wow, someone's going to get all pissed off here. Which is fabulous. All right, here we go. We love the I Want to Call because we kind of sit back and let you do all the work because you're definitely more believable than us. Today's phone tap. Let's listen in.
3: Hello.
4: Hey, Ev. What's up?
3: Nothing. Just getting some reports done.
4: Do you have a second?
3: Yeah. I got a minute.
4: Okay. I actually just called the hotel and I had them cancel our reservation.
3: What? Why?
4: I have to cancel because I have some stuff to do this weekend, so...
3: What could be more important? I mean, we've been looking forward to this. Why would you do this?
4: Because my sister is so bogged down with her kid, you know, and it's hard to take care of a four-year-old.
3: Your sister is more important than us?
4: No, but I mean, she really, really needs help with Tommy right now.
3: Who cares about Tommy? We haven't been on a vacation in months. We've been looking forward to this. Your sister can find somebody else to watch your kid.
4: It's really important.
3: No, us having sex in a foreign location, that is important. Watching your nephew is not. There are millions of teenagers your sister could call.
4: We can always reschedule. You can't reschedule a kid. And I'm just trying
3: We've
4: to help
3: been trying
4: out.
3: To find a weekend for months.
4: How about if we don't cancel... We just go ahead and take Tommy with us on the trip.
3: No! No! No! That kid would ruin everything!
4: Evan, just think about it. It'll solve that problem. It'll solve our problem. We can still do the trip, and I can still spend time with our nephew. We can just babysit while we're on the trip.
3: Well, how are you going to be babysitting a kid when we're naked having sex all day? Because that was the plan, remember?
4: We'll just have to switch our plans a little.
3: Switch our plans to when are we gonna? That's the plan.
5: Oh my God.
4: Evan,
3: when do you envision this happening? What, you gonna send the kid out for ice? We have maybe 30 seconds for a quickie.
4: We can when we get back home. So we
3: No. That kid is—he's a horrible child. He hates me. He physically hates me. He does. He's kicked me in the nuts at least three times, and he knows what he's doing. I hate him. I am not going to let some four-year-old block me this weekend. All right?
4: We really need to put family first here.
3: I want to have a romantic relationship with my girlfriend this weekend.
4: This could be a really good time to kind of practice, like, being a family, like what it would be like if we had kids. Like, this could be a really good time to see what our future could be.
3: Hell no! We haven't even talked about marriage yet! You're already setting up with kids?
4: You really need to calm down. Do you hear how you sound?
3: Yes, I hear how I sound. I'm pissed off. My girlfriend is picking her four-year-old nephew over me. This is insane. We're going to be stuck watching Sesame Street and SpongeBob all weekend.
4: It's not the end of the world, okay?
3: Yes, it is the end of the world. You're not even in my shoes right now. We haven't had sex in 3 weeks. I'm tired of waiting. This is ridiculous.
4: Just waiting another week is not going to change. It's not the end of the world. You're making...
3: It is the end of the world. You don't understand
4: yourself. You are acting like a child. You are acting like a four-year-old.
3: I'm not immature. You're immature.
4: Do you hear yourself?
3: Evan, do you hear yourself?
4: Oh, really? Really? Are we doing this?
3: Are we doing this? Are we doing this?
4: Evan, seriously, I need to talk to you like an adult, okay?
3: You need to talk to me like an adult?
4: I need you to listen to what I'm saying, okay?
3: You want to listen to what I'm saying?
2: Hey, Evan?
3: What the is this?
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3: What?
2: Your girlfriend Nicole wanted to play a phone tap on you.
4: I have.
3: Yeah, you're definitely getting the handcuffs and the feather tonight.
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I'm Lagaringa K. Marie, and who's your best friend? Okay, I know I'm your best friend, but today is National Best Friends Day. Let me tell you something about my best friend, Karen, okay? Karen literally will go to the ends of the earth to make sure I'm okay. Like, last night, for example, I was struggling because on Thursday I leave out of town to Columbia and I need to get my daughter a last minute passport and I couldn't find her birth certificate. And I was like almost on the verge of tears. She's like, I'm coming over and helping you. Like last minute, it was so sweet. And we found it, by the way. Risk it all.

Maybe you're like me and Vegas is not really your vibe, you know? I feel you. But if we were to pay for you and a bestie to go, we're going to pay for flight, hotel. We're going to pay for transportation. You're going to get an extra $1,000 spending cash. Would you be down? Okay, because you're going to see BTS, Benson Boone, Cardi B. Like, our lineup is insane for our iHeartRadio Music Festival, okay? 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
1: You're not getting it. 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

when the Pope is literally joking about you, about Spaniards literally picking Bad Bunny over him in Madrid this weekend. 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

names. I mean, Rihanna named her three kids the coolest names ever. RZA, Riot, and their daughter is Rocky. Okay. Thank goodness I was a girl, because my mom said that if I would have been a boy, she would want to name me, wait for it, Hunter, Leaf, or Thor. Y 100.7. 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
1: This

Wait, what the paper? I really feel like the Toy Story 5 director missed the mark on what Bad Bunny could be in the new movie. Like, why is he a pizza with sunglasses when he could literally be like a stuffed bunny? Why would a

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1: Like seeing people in your concert shirts, which is really fun. One time the girl was like, hey, and walked away. I was like, oh my God, did she not go to the concert? She just like wearing that shirt because she likes how it looks. Like I was so insecure about it. She just walked away. I was like, okay.

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I mean, first off, Cat's Eye, Don Omar, which is sold out, and Somber. 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

Miami's number one at Music Station, Y100.7. We're just days away from the FIFA Club World Cup. We've got 7 matchups here in Miami. I know a lot of people are excited for the Colombia against Portugal game, which is on June 27th. If you don't care much about soccer, but you do care about hot men, I made a video for you talking about

you know that Olivia Rodrigo has synesthesia? I guess Billie Eilish has it too. It's like when you see specific colors when she listens to different songs. Do you see a color when you hear Drop Dead? Y100.7. I see blue. I know.

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Okay, coming up, Drew starts at 2 o'clock.

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0: First Monday of summer break. You're a teacher. What do you got planned this summer?
1: Just relax. I teach kids with autism, so I'm just trying to chill.
0: Oh, we love you for what you do, first of all. Secondly, get a couple marks in this summer, huh? Have the best kick.

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1: He thinks I'm a little too obsessed, so I think he's a little jealous.
0: Is it? 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
1: He's annoying.
0: We may be giving some away. 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
2: Father's Day is coming. 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

Uber going to dinner downtown Miami over the weekend, and then we went to Wynwood, and you see all these cars on the roads, BMWs, Mercedes, Maybachs, and some of the doors go over the roofs, and all these fancy cars, fancy options, but nobody uses the most essential, the turn signal.

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1: Three.
2: Starting right now, you hear people screaming on a roller coaster. You are getting in to Universal Studios Orlando. It could air right now. It could air in the next 40 minutes. It's got to be inside the commercial-free drive with Drew, which kicks

0: closer to win those Universal Studios tickets. And as we wait, I wanted to open up the phone lines. You have dirt on your boss, huh?
1: Yeah. I've been an assistant for about 3 years now to someone who's going to remain nameless.
0: Smart.
1: He makes me break up with his girlfriend, so the girl he's seeing.
0: Oh, do you have dirt on your boss? That's brutal, by the way. 866-645-9100. You can remain anonymous. Sound off on your boss. Bruno, risk it all. Just

0: Y100.7, I'm Drew.
1: Hi, I was calling with regards to the dirt on our bosses.
0: Ooh, give us the tea. What happened? What's your boss doing?
1: I used to be a personal assistant, and my boss used to send me on dinner dates with girls that he was looking to see if they would keep their mouths shut, and he would have them as a mistress on the side and bring them on his gambling trip.
0: Oh, my goodness. What kind of dirt do you have on your boss? You can remain completely anonymous. Just sound off. It's free therapy. 866.

0: 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Hey.
1: Hi. I heard the roller coaster. Am I the winner?
0: What's your name? Where are you calling from?
1: Diana from Miami.
0: Father's Day is coming up. You get him anything yet?
1: Not yet.
0: What's he used to getting for Father's Day? What do you usually get him?
1: Probably just a card.
0: Yeah. You want some help this year sprucing that up?
1: Yes, please.
0: Get him that same boring card, but this time put in Universal Studios.
1: Oh my God, I cannot believe it.
0: Sending your dad to Universal Studios this year for Father's Day. A 4-pack of tickets all this week, only on
1: Y100.7.

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0: 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That's birthday. Enter it now at Y100.

So I'm in Wynwood over the weekend having lunch. You ever been to La Sandwichery? It's so good. Anyway, I'm sitting there, and when somebody's trying to parallel park, trying to not look, because it generally takes people, you know,

0: tequila was had in an Uber, obviously. But you had a weird tequila night, huh?
1: I ended up getting naked. I don't remember any of this, actually. And I was videotaped running around a party naked.
0: Everybody has a crazy tequila story. Either that or they love it. You're either naked in a pool or it's your favorite drink. 866-645-9100, your craziest tequila story. Y100.

0: stories for you.
1: Of course you do. Let me hear it.
0: So we actually did a bachelorette cruise for one of my best friend's wedding, and it was a bachelorette party. Imagine 16 girls on Royal Caribbean. We got there, had a great time, just shots and shots and shots of tequila.
1: Oh boy.
0: And come dinner time, most of us were able to compose ourselves and go to dinner. However, we lost one of the girls. We had to call security to try to find her.
1: Again, that's tequila. You either love it or you have a strange story. But by the way, if you have a strange story, I want to hear it. 866-645-9100. Y-1047.
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1: Hello?
0: Hi.
1: Yeah, I'm going to give a shout-out to this guy. He's, like, super hot.
0: What's his, like, name?
1: His name is Alex.
0: Just want to say, like, hi, super hot Alex.
1: Yeah, exactly.
0: Love.

Could it be Miley Cyrus, Harry Styles, Justin Bieber, Taylor Swift, Drake, or Bruno Mars? I'll tell you who the front runner is next. Y100.7, who do you think it's going to be?

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1: Oye, muchacho, el diablo azaroso. 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

feel it? I did not feel it. 6.1 magnitude earthquake, which we're not too, I don't know a ton about earthquakes, but apparently that's a pretty big one. It happened just off the coast of Cuba, and a lot of people here in Miami actually felt it. I was here in the building. I know a few people were like, did you feel that? I don't know if I felt lightheaded. I thought maybe I just had too much cafecito. Do you feel it? I did not. Y100.7.

There is only one Y100.7. I am G-Man, Mr. Fantastic, and I hope you're ready to have a good time with me on the G Show. By the way, I hope you guys had a great week, and you probably went to the movies. Saw a scary movie, which, by the way, did amazing. It was the biggest box opening weekend in Paramount comedy ever. Now, let's get ready to some good music. You ready? Let's do it, baby. It's what? 100.7.

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1: 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This is going to be crazy. I think it's going to be a hit. If you haven't checked it out, you have to watch. It's crazy. Here's Olivia Rodrigo, Drop Dead.

Y100.7. I'm not a huge gamer, but Xbox just got a brand new CEO, and they're saying that she is about to take this to the number one console by 2030. All right, let's see what she got. All right, let's do it.

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